0: Peggy, I've got something serious that I want to ask you. I just can't sleep nice thinking about it.
1: Ask me, Bing. I've been waiting.
0: Do you like banana pie?
1: I adore it, especially with butterscotch sauce.
0: Ooh, it's my favorite dessert. I bet we could go through a whole meal together without an argument.
1: Even breakfast?
0: Well, possibly.
1: Well, then...

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It is life, it's the sun, it is night, it is death. It's a track, it's a gun. The opening blooms, a fox in the brush, the knot in the wood, the song of a thrush, the wood of the wind, a cliff, a fall, a scratch, a lump. It is nothing at all, it's the wind blowing free. It's the end of the slope, it's a beam, it's a void, it's a hunch, it's a hope. And the riverbank talks of the waters of March. It's the promise of life, it's the joy in your heart. The foot, the ground, the flesh and the bone. A bit of the road, a slingshot stone. A fish, a flash, a silvery glow. A fight, a bat, the range of a bow. The bed of the well, the end of the line, the display in the face. It's a loss, it's a find, a spear, a spike, a point.

A must, a thrust, a bump. It's a go, it's a rhyme, it's the coldest of mumps. The plan of the house, the body in bed and the car that got stuck. It's the mud, a float, a drift, a flight, a wing, a hawk, a quail. The promise of spring and the

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A point, a grain, a bee, a bite, a blink, a buzzard, a sudden stroke of night. A pest

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0: Sammy, I want to thank you for the wonderful time I had this evening.
1: Well, I'm glad you had a wonderful time. I spent $1.85, and the only thing I got to show for it, Carmen, is 2 torn theater tickets. 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
0: Why,

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2: Osculation is a sensation that is nice.
1: Unquote.
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I'm so ashamed of it, but must admit